0: but getting lit. 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Love you vibe. Yeah. We the best. Boy. Give me the light. Yeah. And we turn it up every time. Every time. And we bust it up, watch it like. Watch it. Ha!
1: 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How you bad?
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Cause I want it, Nancy, can't understand. I want it, Nancy, can't understand. Come make them a talk for me, ambition. So I make them a talk for me, ambition. Cause I want it, Nancy, can't understand. 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